0: www.radiomugello.it.
1: There's no start to this story, and I can see no end. Two young men hearing voices whisper in the wind. I woke up made of marble, a shepherd boy in shock. Michelangelo released me from a single block. I'm David the giant killer with heart-shaped eyes. I was naked as a soldier, far from my mother's cries.

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0: Now you know my secret. Electronic Salsa sound. Observe the desert feedback that's going all around. The magic words I say to you, now open up your ears. 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